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4: Tonight, a cloudy sky, occasional showers, and overnight fog patches, a low of -1. Tomorrow morning, fog patches. Otherwise, we'll have a mix of sun and cloud, a high of 13. For Wednesday, there's a chance of showers and a high of 20. Current weather conditions can be found anytime on your Discover Weyburn app. I'm Judy Peters.
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4: Tonight, a cloudy sky, occasional showers, and overnight fog patches, a low of minus one. Tomorrow morning, fog patches. Otherwise, we'll have a mix of sun and cloud, a high of 13. For Wednesday, there's a chance of showers and a high of 20. Current weather conditions can be found anytime on your Discover Weyburn app. I'm Judy Peters.
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1: Tonight, a cloudy sky, occasional showers, and overnight fog patches, a low of -1. Tomorrow morning, fog patches. Otherwise, we'll have a mix of sun and cloud, a high of 13. For Wednesday, there's a chance of showers and a high of 20. Current weather conditions can be found anytime on your Discover Weyburn app. I'm Judy Peters.
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7: Tonight, a cloudy sky, occasional showers, and overnight fog patches, a low of minus one. Tomorrow morning, fog patches. Otherwise, we'll have a mix of sun and cloud, a high of 13. For Wednesday, there's a chance of showers and a high of 20. Current weather conditions can be found anytime on your Discover Weyburn app. I'm Judy Peters.
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6: Tonight, a cloudy sky, occasional showers, and overnight fog patches, a low of minus one. Tomorrow morning, fog patches. Otherwise, we'll have a mix of sun and cloud, a high of 13. For Wednesday, there's a chance of showers and a high of 20. Current weather conditions can be found anytime on your Discover Weyburn app. I'm Judy Peters.
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5: Tonight, a cloudy sky, occasional showers, and overnight fog patches, a low of minus one. Tomorrow morning, fog patches. Otherwise, we'll have a mix of sun and cloud, a high of 13. For Wednesday, there's a chance of showers and a high of 20. Current weather conditions can be found anytime on your Discover Weyburn app. I'm Judy Peters.
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2: Tonight, a cloudy sky, occasional showers, and overnight fog patches, a low of minus one. Tomorrow morning, fog patches. Otherwise, we'll have a mix of sun and cloud, a high of 13. For Wednesday, there's a chance of showers and a high of 20. Current weather conditions can be found anytime on your Discover Weyburn app. I'm Judy Peters.
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4: Tonight, a cloudy sky, occasional showers, and overnight fog patches, a low of -1. Tomorrow morning, fog patches. Otherwise, we'll have a mix of sun and cloud, a high of 13. For Wednesday, there's a chance of showers and a high of 20. Current weather conditions can be found anytime on your Discover Weyburn app. I'm Judy Peters.
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5: Tonight, a cloudy sky, occasional showers, and overnight fog patches, a low of -1. Tomorrow morning, fog patches. Otherwise, we'll have a mix of sun and cloud, a high of 13. For Wednesday, there's a chance of showers and a high of 20. Current weather conditions can be found anytime on your Discover Weyburn app. I'm Judy Peters.
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3: Tonight, a cloudy sky, occasional showers, and overnight fog patches, a low of minus one. Tomorrow morning, fog patches. Otherwise, we'll have a mix of sun and cloud, a high of 13. For Wednesday, there's a chance of showers and a high of 20. Current weather conditions can be found anytime on your Discover Weyburn app. I'm Judy Peters.
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1: Tonight, a cloudy sky, occasional showers, and overnight fog patches, a low of minus one. Tomorrow morning, fog patches. Otherwise, we'll have a mix of sun and cloud, a high of 13. For Wednesday, there's a chance of showers and a high of 20. Current weather conditions can be found anytime on your Discover Weyburn app. I'm Judy Peters.
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3: Tonight, a cloudy sky, occasional showers, and overnight fog patches, a low of minus one. Tomorrow morning, fog patches. Otherwise, we'll have a mix of sun and cloud, a high of 13. For Wednesday, there's a chance of showers and a high of 20. Current weather conditions can be found anytime on your Discover Weyburn app. I'm Judy Peters.
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1: Good morning. I'm Marna McManus. The city of Weyburn is launching an education campaign. It's aimed at encouraging residents and businesses to have a conversation with the city planning department before installing a sign. Planning and Development Coordinator Sherilee Malcolm says this is to prevent avoidable delays.
2: Our overall goal here at the City of Weyburn is to encourage businesses to do these proactive measures, take these steps so that we can get these application processes through faster.
1: Malcolm says a quick phone call will tell you what permit you may or may not need, depending on the sign you want to install.
2: We're always here to help. We do have the information readily available. Just reaching out and we'll definitely have that conversation. More than willing to do that.
1: May long weekend often marks the official beginning of boating season. However, boaters should remember all pleasure craft operators have a responsibility in keeping our aquatic ecosystem safe. Senior Conservation Officer for the Weyburn Compliance Area, Lindsay Lako, reminds all boat operators to ensure their boats are cleaned, drained, and dry.
3: It's super important in protecting Saskatchewan's water ecosystems. It's not really a suggestion. It's a preventative measure. And in fact, it's a legal requirement. The whole purpose of having people clean, drain, and dry is to prevent aquatic invasive species from entering our waterways.
1: This applies to all watercraft, even non-motorized vessels like canoes, kayaks, and paddleboards. An update of the clean electricity regulations is likely on the way following a national announcement. Saskatchewan Premier Scott Moe expressed his approval for a new step forward.
4: We actually feel there's a way to chart a path forward with the federal government. Part of that path was announced this morning with the openness to have negotiations around and changes to the clean electricity regulations that were introduced by Justin Trudeau a few years ago. That is changing.
1: Moe says a focus on nuclear would go well with Saskatchewan's current SMR strategy. Summer recreation is already getting started around Weyburn. Communications coordinator with the City of Weyburn, Paige Tembolt, says it's a special year at Heritage Village, which opens today.
5: It is the 40th anniversary of the Heritage Village being open, so it's an exciting year for us. I encourage people to go check it out. It's free admission thanks to Sask Lotteries, so it's just a good opportunity to take some time on a weekend or in the summer throughout the day with your kiddos to go experience Weyburn's history, the history of Saskatchewan.
1: The Soo Line Historical Museum is also opening up. However, tours will be by appointment only. Tembolt says this is due to roof repairs and staffing needs. For these stories and more, visit discoverweyburn.com.
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1: Weyburn's Ben Mickle, a fourth-year linebacker for the Mount Allison Mounties in Sackville, New Brunswick, taking part in the 2026 U Sports East-West Bowl at the University of Waterloo on May 9th. The East-West Bowl is an all-star game featuring top talent from U Sports football programs across Canada.
6: I've always been to the Toronto airport for flying and everything, but no, I've never been like actually inside of Ontario or anything like that, so it's definitely a neat experience. And then, yeah, all the coaches were there from all the teams and everything. So kind of getting coached from a different perspective and meeting everyone was really cool.
1: Mickle says competing alongside some of the best university athletes in Canada was an eye-opening experience. A heartbreaker in the Bronx last night for the Toronto Blue Jays as they dropped a wild back-and-forth battle to the Yankees, falling 7-6. Toronto got the bats going early. Ernie Clement brought the thunder in the fourth with a massive 3-1 blast, and George Springer launched hit number 1,501 over the wall, a classic Springer dinger to give the Jays a 5-3 lead. But the bullpen just couldn't lock it down. The Yankees struck back in the seventh with 2-run homers to snatch the lead away. A late ninth-inning push fell just short when Vladimir Guerrero Jr. grounded out to end the rally. No time to dwell, though. The Jays are back at it tonight in New York, looking to bounce back and even up the series. First pitch of the comeback is just after 5 o'clock. Catch all the action on Saskatchewan's home of Blue Jays baseball, AM 1190.
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1: Sunshine through the clouds today with a slight chance of showers this afternoon and a high of 15. A few clouds tonight and a low of plus 3. Sunshine in the morning tomorrow with some clouds in the afternoon, bringing a slight chance of showers and risk of a thunderstorm. It's going up to 18. Cloudy with a good chance of showers and a high of 15 on Thursday. Cloudy with a slight chance of showers Friday and a high of 17. And a mix of sun and cloud on Saturday with a high of 20 degrees. 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
0: 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She said.

0: also get into this idea that adults are apparently in a fun drought right now, which honestly explains why canceling plans feels just as exciting as making them. Plus, if you're getting the boat ready for the season, there are some important reminders from conservation officers we'll be talking about. Boating safety and the mistake that could cost you $300. And we'll also talk about the Goldilocks window for kids and social media. How much screen time is just right? Oh, of course, we'll have birthdays, local events happening around Weyburn, and lots more this morning, too.
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7: A mix of sun and cloud today with a slight chance of showers this afternoon. High 15. A few clouds tonight and a low of plus 3. The sun will be shining in the morning tomorrow with some clouds in the afternoon. A slight chance of showers and risk of a thunderstorm. And a high of 18. And cloudy skies on Thursday. A good chance of showers and a high of 15 degrees. Get the latest forecast at your fingertips by clicking the sun icon on the Discover Weyburn app. I'm Marna McManus.
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0: happened on a Saturday night on Country 106. Good morning, I'm Sharon Church. Now, I'm not complaining, but if I were going to complain, it would be about the weather over the long weekend. There were pockets of what I'd call decent weather, you know, between the snow and the rain, but not a lot of time spent out on the deck, right? Or working in the yard, which I was actually looking forward to. Can you believe that? But it's kind of hard to do that in crummy weather. We did spend some time outside. Did you? We wore our winter jackets and mitts for that, though. So it's pretty hard to get a suntan or a base burn wearing two layers of clothing. But we've got some good news, though. Next weekend should be a beaut. Download our app and take a look.
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2: Hearing from communications coordinator with the City of Weyburn, Paige Tembolt, on the opening day today of the Soo Line Historical Museum and Heritage Village. Also, Saskatchewan Premier Scott Moe commenting on the federal government looking at a new electricity strategy. Stay tuned.
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1: Good morning. I'm Marna McManus. A new education campaign launched by the City of Weyburn encourages local residents and businesses to ensure their signs are properly permitted. Planning and Development Coordinator Sherilee Malcolm says a quick phone call can tell you if a permit is needed and how to apply for it. She knows the city can take action against illegal signs.
2: We typically reach out to the business owners regarding the sign, telling them that a permit is required for your sign, give them a deadline to submit their application. In the odd case that we might have to go further, if no response is made on the business owner's side, the city will go ahead and ultimately remove the sign.
1: Sign permits are an important part of the city's zoning bylaw. The clean electricity regulations may be changing as the federal government looks at a new electricity strategy. Negotiations are likely forthcoming, says Saskatchewan Premier Scott Moe.
3: Those have changed as of a couple of hours ago. And this government has been part of those discussions with the federal government to precipitate some of those changes and some of that openness. And I would point to that document at a very high level this morning, and there will be many negotiations on the details to happen in the days ahead.
1: The clean electricity regulations have been an issue as Saskatchewan looks to reinvest in coal-fired power plants. There are no age restrictions in Canada on getting a pleasure craft operating card as long as you pass the exam. However, Senior Conservation Officer for the Weyburn Compliance Area, Lindsay Lako, explains there still are some restrictions associated with age.
4: Where the legalities come in is the restriction on the horsepower. Any person under the age of 12 without direct supervision can operate a pleasure craft with a motor not exceeding 10 horsepower. So if you're under 12, you can operate up to a 10 horsepower. 12 to 16, no higher than a 40 horsepower.
1: Anyone under the age of 16 cannot operate a personal watercraft. Seasonal attractions in Weyburn are opening up for this season, including the Soo Line Historical Museum. Communications coordinator with the City of Weyburn, Paige Tembolt.
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1: Mount Allison Mounties linebacker Weyburn's Ben Mickle recently took part in the 2026 U Sports East-West Bowl All-Star Game at the University of Waterloo. He says competing alongside some of the best university athletes in Canada was eye-opening.
6: The quarterbacks definitely have a lot more zip when they throw the ball, for sure. And then obviously the O-linemen are really good, and they're massive human beings. So definitely puts things into perspective for sure when I go back.
1: He says he'll be spending this summer doing some training,
6: both in the gym and on the field. Probably help out with the high school team a little bit for their spring camp. But other than that, yeah, just training with all the other guys from the other programs that are from Weyburn. So, yeah, doing a lot of that.
1: Turning to the diamond, the Toronto Blue Jays are looking to shake off a tough loss after opening their series in New York with a 7-3 defeat last night. The roller coaster affair at Yankee Stadium showed the Jays with plenty of life at the plate, highlighted by Ernie Clement's big three-run homer and George Springer's solo shot. Toronto held a two-run advantage heading into the bottom of the seventh, but a pair of two-run home runs by the Yankees completely flipped the script. Toronto gets an immediate shot at redemption tonight, though, and

0: game two of this AL East clash. First pitch is at 5 o'clock. 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
0: Sunshine through the clouds today with a slight chance of showers this afternoon and a high of 15. A few clouds tonight and a low of plus 3. Sunshine in the morning tomorrow with some clouds in the afternoon, bringing a slight chance of showers and risk of a thunderstorm. It's going up to 18. Cloudy with a good chance of showers and a high of 15 on Thursday. Cloudy with a slight chance of showers Friday and a high of 17. And a mix of sun and cloud on Saturday with a high of 20 degrees. 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

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I'm Sharon Church. Are you having fun? Apparently, we're not. We're not having fun. Adults are in a fun drought. We'll chat more on that after Dylan Scott. Here's what he'll never have.

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Hey, I'm Sharon Church in for Derek Curry. Apparently, a lot of adults feel like they're in a fun drought right now. But remember when we were kids being so excited to be an adult so we could do whatever we wanted? Well, apparently, whatever we want is watching our tiny screens in our sweats and getting to bed at a reasonable hour. Or staying up way too late doom scrolling and then feeling miserable in the morning. On average, people say that they need about 17 extra hours a week to actually make room for fun. So what's stopping us? What's stopping you? Responsibilities, that's it. Work, kids, money. You know, though,

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3: A mix of sun and cloud today with a slight chance of showers this afternoon. High 15. A few clouds tonight and a low of plus 3. The sun will be shining in the morning tomorrow with some clouds in the afternoon. A slight chance of showers and risk of a thunderstorm. And a high of 18. And cloudy skies on Thursday. A good chance of showers and a high of 15 degrees. Get the latest forecast at your fingertips by clicking the sun icon on the Discover Weyburn app. I'm Marna McManus.
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0: Tyler Joe Miller under the influence on Country 106.7. Good morning. I'm Sharon Church in for Derek Curry. You know, when my kids were babies and toddlers, mom and baby groups were lifesavers. Some of my best friends to this day are the women I met in those groups. 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That's at 10 a.m. today. And Texture Tuesday. That's at 10 as well. And then tomorrow, if your little one has outgrown smiles and tears, there's Toddler Hour at 1 p.m. at the Family Place. 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
2: Hearing from Lindsay Lako, Senior Conservation Officer in the Weyburn Compliance Area, on what you need to know for safe boating for the season. And the City of Weyburn's Planning and Development Coordinator Sherilee Malcolm shares on a new education campaign focusing on signs in our community. It's all coming right up in just a few.
3: Federal Agriculture Minister Heath MacDonald visiting Saskatchewan this week. The two-day visit will take him to Saskatoon and Regina.

0: Today, he is in Saskatoon, where the focus is on research and innovation. He's visiting the University of Saskatchewan, including the Western College of Veterinary Medicine and VETO, the Veterinary Infectious Disease Organization. The day also includes stakeholder consultations and a stop at the K+S potash site. Tomorrow, he visits Regina, where he'll take part in the official ribbon-cutting ceremony in celebration for Cargill's Regina Canola Processing Facility. He'll also meet with provincial counterpart, Agriculture Minister David Merritt, and hold stakeholder consultations. The trip marks McDonald's third visit to Saskatchewan. For Golden West, I'm Glendalee Allen Vossler.
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1: Hey, straight guy, why you got that Cowtown logo on the end of a metal stick?
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1: Good morning. I'm Marna McManus. The focus of a new education campaign launched by the city focuses on signs in the community and which ones require a permit. Planning and Development Coordinator Cherilee Malcolm says one phone call is all it takes to ensure a sign is legal under the city's zoning bylaw.
2: So in most cases, we do require business owners to reach out to the city, just have that conversation with the planning department in terms of what signs require a permit. If your sign does require a permit, what information you'll need to submit with your application.
1: Malcolm says if the city notices an illegal sign, they will reach out to the owner to arrange for the proper permit. But ultimately, if there is not a response, they can take action to remove the sign themselves. Clean electricity regulations may be changing soon as the federal government looks to change tack. The early discussions are promising, as according to Saskatchewan's Premier Scott Moe.
3: Prioritizes nuclear power, which is the direction Saskatchewan is going. It prioritizes interties of electricity with other provinces, of which most certainly Saskatchewan can play a significant role in. And it prioritizes not shuttering assets that are not turning off 1 megawatt of power that we currently have today.
1: More will be heard as negotiations continue with provinces, territories, and other stakeholders. May long weekend marks the unofficial start of boating season. And RCMP and conservation officers are out ensuring boat operators are being safe and following the rules, such as in regards to alcohol, which can't be present on any boat that's not a residence. Senior conservation officer Lindsay Lako.
4: With pontoon boats, for example, they seem to think that as long as there's a barbecue and they've got a little pail that they can relieve themselves in and a cushion to sleep on, it is now a houseboat, and it is not a houseboat. It's got to have plumbed-in eating, cooking facilities, and then the other part of it that's the most important is it's got to be moored. It's got to be a resident.
1: Lako says officers are patrolling to maintain safety on local water bodies. Outdoor recreation is heating up around the city of Weyburn. Communications Coordinator Paige Schembelt says there's a variety of facilities open for the public to use at Jubilee Park.
5: There's lots of baseball happening, soccer happening. The big ones for us, the tennis courts are open, pickleball is starting. So pickleball courts are available in the outdoor Jubilee rink. The tennis courts are busy right now. I've seen lots of people using those tennis courts. Those keys are available at the Spark Center.
1: Attractions like Heritage Village also opening up today, and the Soo Line Historical Museum will also be open for business with all tours by appointment only. 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
1: Weyburn's Ben Mickle, a fourth-year linebacker for the Mount Allison Mounties in Sackville, New Brunswick, taking part in the 2026 U Sports East-West Bowl at the University of Waterloo on May 9th. The East-West Bowl is an all-star game featuring top talent from U Sports football programs across Canada.
6: I've always been to the Toronto airport for flying and everything, but no, I've never been like actually inside of Ontario or anything like that, so it's definitely a neat experience. And then, yeah, all the coaches were there from all the teams and everything. So kind of getting coached from a different perspective and meeting everyone was really cool.
1: Mickle says competing alongside some of the best university athletes in Canada was an eye-opening experience. A heartbreaker in the Bronx last night for the Toronto Blue Jays as they dropped a wild back-and-forth battle to the Yankees, falling 7-6. Toronto got the bats going early. Ernie Clement brought the thunder in the fourth with a massive 3-1 blast, and George Springer launched hit number 1,501 over the wall, a classic Springer dinger to give the Jays a 5-3 lead. But the bullpen just couldn't lock it down. The Yankees struck back in the seventh with 2-run homers to snatch the lead away. A late ninth-inning push fell just short when Vladimir Guerrero Jr. grounded out to end the rally. No time to dwell, though. The Jays are back at it tonight in New York, looking to bounce back and even up the series. First pitch of the comeback is just after 5 o'clock. Catch all the action on Saskatchewan's home of Blue Jays baseball, AM 1190.
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1: Sunshine through the clouds today with a slight chance of showers this afternoon and a high of 15. A few clouds tonight and a low of +3. Sunshine in the morning tomorrow with some clouds in the afternoon, bringing a slight chance of showers and risk of a thunderstorm. It's going up to 18. Cloudy with a good chance of showers and a high of 15 on Thursday. Cloudy with a slight chance of showers Friday and a high of 17. And a mix of sun and cloud on Saturday with a high of 20 degrees. 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

0: 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Good morning. I'm Sharon Church in for Dara Curry. If you've got yourself a boat, conservation officers are reminding you about a few important rules before you hit the lake this spring and summer. One of the big ones is clean, drain, dry, meaning your boat and even kayaks or paddle boards, they need to be cleaned properly to help stop invasive species like zebra mussels. Not zebras. We don't have those around here. But zebra mussels from spreading between lakes. Also, don't forget to pull the drain plug before transporting your boat. Apparently, that fine is $300, which feels like a very expensive way to learn that lesson. And a reminder also, this one's big, alcohol and boats do not mix. Officers say there is basically no legal way to drink on a moving boat unless it's properly equipped with a houseboat that's fully moored. Lots more information about boating safety, horsepower rules for younger drivers, and no wake zones right now at discoverweyburn.com. Go have a read.
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6: A mix of sun and clouds today with a slight chance of showers this afternoon. High 15. A few clouds tonight and a low of plus 3. The sun will be shining in the morning tomorrow with some clouds in the afternoon. A slight chance of showers and risk of a thunderstorm. And a high of 18. And cloudy skies on Thursday. A good chance of showers and a high of 15 degrees. Get the latest forecast at your fingertips by clicking the sun icon on the Discover Weyburn app. I'm Marna McManus.
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2: It's that time of year when Heritage Village and the Soo Line Historical Museum opening up for the season and boat season safety. And in sports, hearing from linebacker Ben Mickle on his trip to the U Sports East-West Bowl All-Star Game. And the Jays are back at it against the Yankees tonight. We'll have it all coming up in just a few. Stay tuned.
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1: Good morning. I'm Marna McManus. The city of Weyburn is launching an education campaign. It's aimed at encouraging residents and businesses to have a conversation with the city planning department before installing a sign. Planning and Development Coordinator Sherilee Malcolm says this is to prevent avoidable delays.
2: Our overall goal here at the City of Weyburn is to encourage businesses to do these proactive measures, take these steps so that we can get these application processes through faster.
1: Malcolm says a quick phone call will tell you what permit you may or may not need, depending on the sign you want to install.
2: We're always here to help. We do have the information readily available. Just reaching out and we'll definitely have that conversation. More than willing to do that.
1: May long weekend often marks the official beginning of boating season. However, boaters should remember all pleasure craft operators have a responsibility in keeping our aquatic ecosystem safe. Senior Conservation Officer for the Weyburn Compliance Area, Lindsay Lako, reminds all boat operators to ensure their boats are cleaned, drained, and dry.
3: Super important in protecting Saskatchewan's water ecosystems. It's not really a suggestion, it's a preventative measure, and in fact, it's a legal requirement. The whole purpose of having people clean, drain, and dry is to prevent aquatic invasive species from entering our waterways.
1: This applies to all watercraft, even non-motorized vessels like canoes, kayaks, and paddleboards. An update of the clean electricity regulations is likely on the way following a national announcement. Saskatchewan Premier Scott Moe expressed his approval for a new step forward.
4: We actually feel there's a way to chart a path forward with the federal government. Part of that path was announced this morning with the openness to have negotiations around and changes to the clean electricity regulations that were introduced by Justin Trudeau a few years ago. That is changing.
1: Moe says a focus on nuclear would go well with Saskatchewan's current SMR strategy. Summer recreation is already getting started around Weyburn. Communications coordinator with the City of Weyburn, Paige Tembolt, says it's a special year at Heritage Village, which opens today.
5: It is the 40th anniversary of the Heritage Village being open, so it's an exciting year for us. I encourage people to go check it out. It's free admission thanks to Sask Lotteries, so it's just a good opportunity to take some time on a weekend or in the summer throughout the day with your kiddos to go experience Weyburn's history, the history of Saskatchewan.
1: The Soo Line Historical Museum is also opening up. However, tours will be by appointment only. Tembolt says this is due to roof repairs and staffing needs. For these stories and more, visit discoverweyburn.com.
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1: Mount Allison Mounties linebacker Weyburn's Ben Mickel recently took part in the 2026 U Sports East-West Bowl All-Star Game at the University of Waterloo. He says competing alongside some of the best university athletes in Canada was eye-opening.
6: The quarterbacks definitely have a lot more zip when they throw the ball, for sure. And then obviously the O-linemen are really good, and they're massive human.

0: being. So definitely puts things into perspective for sure when I go back.
1: He says he'll be spending this summer doing some training.
0: Both in the gym and on the field. Probably help out with the high school team a little bit for their spring camp. But other than that, yeah, just training with all the other guys from the other programs that are from Weyburn. So, yeah, doing a lot of that.
1: Turning to the diamond, the Toronto Blue Jays are looking to shake off a tough loss after opening their series in New York with a 7-3 defeat last night. The roller coaster affair at Yankee Stadium showed the Jays with plenty of life at the plate, highlighted by Ernie Clement's big three-run homer and George Springer's solo shot. Toronto held a two-run advantage heading into the bottom of the seventh, but a pair of two-run home runs by the Yankees completely flipped the script. Toronto gets an immediate shot at redemption tonight, though, in Game 2 of this AL East clash. First pitch is at 5 o'clock. Catch all the action on Saskatchewan's home of Blue Jays baseball, AM 1190.
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1: Sunshine through the clouds today with a slight chance of showers this afternoon and a high of 15. A few clouds tonight and a low of plus 3. Sunshine in the morning tomorrow with some clouds in the afternoon, bringing a slight chance of showers and risk of a thunderstorm. It's going up to 18. Cloudy with a good chance of showers and a high of 15 on Thursday. Cloudy with a slight chance of showers Friday and a high of 17. And a mix of sun and cloud on Saturday with a high of 20 degrees. We're gathering all the news of the day and delivering it directly into

Blowfish Bottle Rockets on Country 106.7. Good morning, I'm Sharon Church. Have you heard of the Goldilocks window when it comes to social media and your kids? Too much, not enough, just right. We'll talk about that after Bailey Zimmerman. Here's Chevy Silverado.

0: Silverado on Country 106.7. Good morning. I'm Sharon Church. Too much social media is not good for our kids. We know this, right? But what about not enough social media? Is that actually a thing? An Australian study tracking 100,000 children over 3 years found moderate social media was linked to better outcomes than heavy to minimal to no use. They're basically calling it the Goldilocks window, the perfect zone for kids and social media. Now, what is that window, you may ask? 2 hours. Any more than that is considered excessive. But if you ban it completely, you may be impacting their mental health. Now, the study tracked their happiness, sadness, optimism, worry, engagement at school, and it actually showed that those who had excessive use and those who had no use at all had the same lower levels of well-being. That's kind of crazy. Now, of course, there are a lot more factors that we don't have time to get into, but it's just something to think about when you're trying to decide how much social media is just right for your kiddos.
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6: A mix of sun and clouds today with a slight chance of showers this afternoon. High 15. A few clouds tonight and a low of plus 3. The sun will be shining in the morning tomorrow with some clouds in the afternoon. A slight chance of showers and risk of a thunderstorm. And a high of 18. And cloudy skies on Thursday. A good chance of showers and a high of 15 degrees. 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

0: Without a Woman on Country 106.7. Good morning, I'm Sharon Church. It's now time for Birthday Club. Let's take a look at celebrity birthdays for May 19th. JoJo Siwa is 22 years old. Marshmallow is 33. Sam Smith is 33. And Lainey Wilson is 33 years old. Let's take a look at some Weyburn birthdays. Happy birthday going out to Roberta Kirpan from Lainey and Charlie. And a very big happy fourth birthday to Delilah Quashka. Love mom, dad, Eris, granny, papa, auntie Jamie, Gigi, and the rest of the family.
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2: Erin Crom, Communications Coordinator with the City of Weyburn, Paige Tembolt, on the opening day today of the Soo Line Historical Museum and Heritage Village. Also, Saskatchewan Premier Scott Moe commenting on the federal government looking at a new electricity strategy. Stay tuned.
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5: 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And this year, Weyburn is once again competing against Estevan for the Golden Garbage Can on June 17th. 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
1: Good morning. I'm Marna McManus. A new education campaign launched by the City of Weyburn encourages local residents and businesses to ensure their signs are properly permitted. Planning and Development Coordinator Sherilee Malcolm says a quick phone call can tell you if a permit is needed and how to apply for it. She knows the city can take action against illegal signs.
2: We typically reach out to the business owners regarding the sign, telling them that a permit is required for your sign, give them a deadline to submit their application. In the odd case that we might have to go further, if no response is made on the business owner's side, the city will go ahead and ultimately remove the sign.
1: Sign permits are an important part of the city's zoning bylaw. The clean electricity regulations may be changing as the federal government looks at a new electricity strategy. Negotiations are likely forthcoming, says Saskatchewan Premier Scott Moe.
3: Those have changed as of a couple of hours ago. And this government has been part of those discussions with the federal government to precipitate some of those changes and some of that openness. And I would point to that document at a very high level this morning, and there will be many negotiations on the details to happen in the days ahead.
1: The clean electricity regulations have been an issue as Saskatchewan looks to reinvest in coal-fired power plants. There are no age restrictions in Canada on getting a Pleasurecraft operating card as long as you pass the exam. However, Senior Conservation Officer for the Weyburn Compliance Area, Lindsay Lako, explains there still are some restrictions associated with age.
4: Where the legalities come in is the restriction on the horsepower. Any person under the age of 12 without direct supervision can operate a Pleasurecraft with a motor not exceeding 10 horsepower. So if you're under 12, you can operate up to a 10 horsepower. 12 to 16, no higher than a 40 horsepower.
1: Anyone under the age of 16 cannot operate a personal watercraft. Seasonal attractions in Weyburn are opening up for this season, including the Soo Line Historical Museum. Communications coordinator with the City of Weyburn, Paige Tembolt.
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1: Weyburn's Ben Mickle, a fourth-year linebacker for the Mount Allison Mounties in Sackville, New Brunswick, taking part in the 2026 U Sports East-West Bowl at the University of Waterloo on May 9th. The East-West Bowl is an all-star game featuring top talent from U Sports football programs across Canada.
6: I've always been to the Toronto airport for flying and everything, but no, I've never been like actually inside of Ontario or anything like that. So it's definitely a neat experience. And then, yeah, all the coaches were there from all the teams and everything. So kind of getting coached from a different perspective and meeting everyone was really cool.
1: Mickle says competing alongside some of the best university athletes in Canada was an eye-opening experience. A heartbreaker in the Bronx last night for the Toronto Blue Jays as they dropped a wild back-and-forth battle to the Yankees, falling 7-6. Toronto got the bats going early. Ernie Clement brought the thunder in the fourth with a massive 3-1 blast, and George Springer launched hit number 1,501 over the wall, a classic Springer dinger to give the Jays a 5-3 lead. But the bullpen just couldn't lock it down. The Yankees struck back in the seventh with 2-run homers to snatch the lead away. A late ninth-inning push fell just short when Vladimir Guerrero Jr. grounded out to end the rally. No time to dwell, though. The Jays are back at it tonight in New York, looking to bounce back and even up the series. First pitch of the comeback is just after 5 o'clock. Catch all the action on Saskatchewan's home of Blue Jays baseball, AM 1190.
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1: Sunshine through the clouds today with a slight chance of showers this afternoon and a high of 15. A few clouds tonight and a low of +3. Sunshine in the morning tomorrow with some clouds in the afternoon, bringing a slight chance of showers and risk of a thunderstorm. It's going up to 18. Cloudy with a good chance of showers and a high of 15 on Thursday. Cloudy with a slight chance of showers Friday and a high of 17. And a mix of sun and cloud on Saturday with a high of 20 degrees. We're gathering all the news of the day and delivering it directly into your inbox. 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

0: Thomas Rhett, After All the Bars Are Closed. It's on Country 106.7. I'm Dylan Fiesel hopping in for a minute because we're playing our 25K Payday.
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0: 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Do you think it's higher or lower? 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
8: A mix of sun and cloud today with a slight chance of showers this afternoon. High 15. A few clouds tonight and a low of plus 3. The sun will be shining in the morning tomorrow with some clouds in the afternoon. A slight chance of showers and risk of a thunderstorm. And a high of 18. And cloudy skies on Thursday. A good chance of showers and a high of 15 degrees. Get the latest forecast at your fingertips by clicking the sun icon on the Discover Weyburn app. I'm Marna McManus.
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0: Tim Hicks and What a Song Should Do. 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
0: Now, we were playing higher or lower. The item, a one-night stay at the Presidential Suite at the Ramadas here in Weyburn. Price point, $300. And congratulations to Lynn Pattison, who is the winner of today's 25K Payday. 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So congratulations to Lynn. 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
1: Good morning. I'm Marna McManus. The focus of a new education campaign launched by the city focuses on signs in the community and which ones require a permit. Planning and Development Coordinator Cheryl Lee Malcolm says one phone call is all it takes to ensure a sign is legal under the city's zoning bylaw.
2: So in most cases, we do require business owners to reach out to the city, just have that conversation with the planning department in terms of what signs require a permit. If your sign does require a permit, what information you'll need to submit with your application.
1: Malcolm says if the city notices an illegal sign, they will reach out to the owner to arrange for the proper permit. But ultimately, if there is not a response, they can take action to remove the sign themselves. Clean electricity regulations may be changing soon as the federal government looks to change tack. The early discussions are promising, as according to Saskatchewan's Premier Scott Moe.
3: Prioritizes nuclear power, which is the direction Saskatchewan is going. It prioritizes interties of electricity with other provinces, of which most certainly Saskatchewan can play a significant role in. And it prioritizes not shuttering assets that are not turning off 1 megawatt of power that we currently have today.
1: More will be heard as negotiations continue with provinces, territories, and other stakeholders. May long weekend marks the unofficial start of boating season. And RCMP and conservation officers are out ensuring boat operators are being safe and following the rules, such as in regards to alcohol, which can't be present on any boat that's not a residence. Senior conservation officer Lindsay Lako.
4: With pontoon boats, for example, they seem to think that as long as there's a barbecue and they've got a little pail that they can relieve themselves in and a cushion to sleep on, it is now a houseboat, and it is not a houseboat. It's got to have plumbed-in eating, cooking facilities, and then the other part of it that's the most important is it's got to be moored. It's got to be a resident.
1: Lako says officers are patrolling to maintain safety on local water bodies. Outdoor recreation is heating up around the city of Weyburn. Communications Coordinator Paige Schembelt says there's a variety of facilities open for the public to use at Jubilee Park.
5: There's lots of baseball happening, soccer happening. The big ones for us, the tennis courts are open, pickleball is starting. So pickleball courts are available in the outdoor Jubilee rink. The tennis courts are busy right now. I've seen lots of people using those tennis courts.

0: carts. Those keys are available at the Spark Center.
1: Attractions like Heritage Village also opening up today. And the Soo Line Historical Museum will also be open for business with all tours by appointment only. 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
1: Mount Allison Mounties linebacker Weyburn's Ben Mickle recently took part in the 2026 U Sports East-West Bowl All-Star Game at the University of Waterloo. He says competing alongside some of the best university athletes in Canada was eye-opening.
3: The quarterbacks definitely have a lot more zip when they throw the ball, for sure. And then obviously the O-line are really good, and they're massive human beings, so definitely puts things into perspective for sure when I go back.
1: He says he'll be spending this summer doing some training,
3: both in the gym and on the field. Probably help out with the high school team a little bit for their spring camp, but other than that, yeah, just training with all the other guys from the other programs that are from Weyburn. So yeah, doing a lot of that.
1: Turning to the Diamond, the Toronto Blue Jays are looking to shake off a tough loss after opening their series in New York with a 7-3 defeat last night. The roller coaster affair at Yankee Stadium showed the Jays with plenty of life at the plate, highlighted by Ernie Clement's big three-run homer and George Springer's solo shot. Toronto held a two-run advantage heading into the bottom of the seventh, but a pair of two-run home runs by the Yankees completely flipped the script. Toronto gets an immediate shot at redemption tonight, though, in Game 2 of this AL East clash. First pitch is at 5 o'clock. Catch all the action on Saskatchewan's home of Blue Jays baseball, AM 1190.
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1: Sunshine through the clouds today with a slight chance of showers this afternoon and a high of 15. A few clouds tonight and a low of plus 3. Sunshine in the morning tomorrow with some clouds in the afternoon, bringing a slight chance of showers and risk of a thunderstorm. It's going up to 18. Cloudy with a good chance of showers and a high of 15 on Thursday. Cloudy with a slight chance of showers Friday and a high of 17. And a mix of sun and cloud on Saturday with a high of 20 degrees. 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

Ella Langley, Be Her on Country 106.7. Good morning, I'm Sharon Church. Apparently, we're not having any fun. Yep, a lot of adults feel like they're in a fun drought right now. But remember when we were kids and we were so excited to be adults so we could do whatever we wanted? And apparently, whatever we want is watching our tiny screens and our sweats and getting into bed at a reasonable hour. Or staying up way too late doom scrolling and then feeling miserable in the morning. Isn't that fun? On average, people say they need

0: need about 17 extra hours a week to actually make room for fun. So what's stopping us? What's stopping you? For me, responsibilities. 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You know what I actually think it is, though? It's just that our idea of fun changes as we age. Like, why do you think bird watching groups are still popular?
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2: A mix of sun and cloud today with a slight chance of showers this afternoon. High 15. A few clouds tonight and a low of plus 3. The sun will be shining in the morning tomorrow with some clouds in the afternoon, a slight chance of showers and risk of a thunderstorm, and a high of 18. And cloudy skies on Thursday, a good chance of showers and a high of 15 degrees. Get the latest forecast at your fingertips by clicking the sun icon on the Discover Weyburn app. I'm Marna McManus.

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1: Josh Ross, Scared of Getting Sober on Country 106.7. Hey, I'm Sharon Church. Speaking of 6'7", if you've got kids, maybe you have babies and toddlers. They're probably not saying 6'7" right now, or at least not in the way that my kids are. But when my kids were babies and toddlers, mom and baby groups were lifesavers. 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I do see that there are a few groups at the Family Place meeting today. 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That's at the Family Place. And then tomorrow, if your little one is outgrown Smiles and Tears, there's Toddler Hour at 1 p.m. Lots of great events going on in the city. 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
3: It's that time of year when Heritage Village and the Soo Line Historical Museum opening up for the season and boat season safety. And in sports, hearing from linebacker Ben Mickle on his trip to the U Sports East-West Bowl All-Star Game. And the Jays are back at it against the Yankees tonight. We'll have it all coming up in just a few. Stay tuned.
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1: Good morning. I'm Marna McManus. The city of Weyburn is launching an education campaign. It's aimed at encouraging

0: residents and businesses to have a conversation with the city planning department before installing a sign. Planning and Development Coordinator Cheryl Lee Malcolm says this is to prevent avoidable delays.
1: Our overall goal here at the City of Weyburn is to encourage businesses to do these proactive measures, take these steps so that we can get these application processes through faster.
0: Malcolm says a quick phone call will tell you what permit you may or may not need, depending on the sign you want to install.
1: We're always here to help. We do have the information readily available. Just reaching out and we'll definitely have that conversation. More than willing to do that.
0: May long weekend often marks the official beginning of boating season. However, boaters should remember all pleasure craft operators have a responsibility in keeping our aquatic ecosystem safe. Senior Conservation Officer for the Weyburn Compliance Area, Lindsay Lako, reminds all boat operators to ensure their boats are cleaned, drained, and dry.
2: Super important in protecting Saskatchewan water ecosystems. It's not really a suggestion. It's a preventative measure. And in fact, it's a legal requirement. The whole purpose of having people clean, drain, and dry is to prevent aquatic invasive species from entering our waterways.
0: This applies to all watercraft, even non-motorized vessels like canoes, kayaks, and paddleboards. An update of the clean electricity regulations is likely on the way following a national announcement. Saskatchewan Premier Scott Moe expressed his approval for a new step forward.
3: We actually feel there's a way to chart a path forward with the federal government. Part of that path was announced this morning with the openness to have negotiations around and changes to the clean electricity regulations that were introduced by Justin Trudeau a few years ago. That is changing.
0: Moe says a focus on nuclear would go well with Saskatchewan's current SMR strategy. Summer recreation is already getting started around Weyburn. Communications coordinator with the City of Weyburn, Paige Temple, says it's a special year at Heritage Village, which opens today.
4: It is the 40th anniversary of the Heritage Village being open, so it's an exciting year for us. I encourage people to go check it out. It's free admission thanks to Sask Lotteries, so it's just a good opportunity to take some time on a weekend or in the summer throughout the day with your kiddos to go experience Weyburn's history, the history of Saskatchewan.
0: The Soo Line Historical Museum is also opening up. However, tours will be by appointment only. Tembolt says this is due to roof repairs and staffing needs. For these stories and more, visit discoverweyburn.com.
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0: Weyburn's Ben Mickle, a fourth-year linebacker for the Mount Allison Mounties in Sackville, New Brunswick, taking part in the 2026 U Sports East-West Bowl at the University of Waterloo on May 9th. The East-West Bowl is an all-star game featuring top talent from U Sports football programs across Canada.
6: I've always been to the Toronto airport for flying and everything, but no, I've never been like actually inside of Ontario or anything like that, so it's definitely a neat experience. And then, yeah, all the coaches were there from all the teams and everything. So kind of getting coached from a different perspective and meeting everyone was really cool.
0: Mickle says competing alongside some of the best university athletes in Canada was an eye-opening experience. A heartbreaker in the Bronx last night for the Toronto Blue Jays as they dropped a wild back-and-forth battle to the Yankees, falling 7-6. Toronto got the bats going early. Ernie Clement brought the thunder in the fourth with a massive 3-1 blast, and George Springer launched hit number 1,501 over the wall, a classic Springer dinger to give the Jays a 5-3 lead. But the bullpen just couldn't lock it down. The Yankees struck back in the seventh with 2-run homers to snatch the lead away. A late ninth-inning push fell just short when Vladimir Guerrero Jr. grounded out to end the rally. No time to dwell, though. The Jays are back at it tonight in New York, looking to bounce back and even up the series. First pitch of the comeback is just after 5 o'clock. Catch all the action on Saskatchewan's home of Blue Jays baseball, AM 1190.
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0: Sunshine through the clouds today with a slight chance of showers this afternoon and a high of 15. A few clouds tonight and a low of +3. Sunshine in the morning tomorrow with some clouds in the afternoon, bringing a slight chance of showers and risk of a thunderstorm. It's going up to 18. Cloudy with a good chance of showers and a high of 15 on Thursday. Cloudy with a slight chance of showers Friday and a high of 17. And a mix of sun and cloud on Saturday with a high of 20 degrees. 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
4: A mix of sun and cloud today with a slight chance of showers this afternoon. High 15. A few clouds tonight and a low of plus 3. The sun will be shining in the morning tomorrow with some clouds in the afternoon. A slight chance of showers and risk of a thunderstorm. And a high of 18. And cloudy skies on Thursday. A good chance of showers and a high of 15 degrees. Get the latest forecast at your

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0: say, babe, that's going to leave a memory. I'm Sharon Church in for Derek Curry. There's a new sneak peek video out showing the inside of the new Weyburn General Hospital. You know, it's pretty exciting to finally see it come together after hearing about it for so long. Construction wrapped up in April, and the hospital is expected to open later this fall. You got to check out this video. This hospital is gorgeous. Very beautiful. Like, yes, it's a hospital, but they did a wonderful job making it feel very warm and comforting. You can check out that full virtual tour right now at discoverweyburn.com.
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3: A mix of sun and clouds today with a slight chance of showers this afternoon. High 15. A few clouds tonight and a low of plus 3. The sun will be shining in the morning tomorrow with some clouds in the afternoon. A slight chance of showers and risk of a thunderstorm. And a high of 18. And cloudy skies on Thursday. A good chance of showers and a high of 15 degrees. Get the latest forecast at your fingertips by clicking the sun icon on the Discover Weyburn app. I'm Marna McManus.
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0: Tide on Country 106.7. Good morning. I'm Sharon Church in for Derek Curry. I'm going to take just a little break this morning, but I'll be back in the afternoon to take you through the rest of your Tuesday. And then I'll also be back tomorrow morning. Yep, that's right. I'm here all week.
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1: Good morning. I'm Marna McManus. A new education campaign launched by the City of Weyburn encourages local residents and businesses to ensure their signs are properly permitted. Planning and Development Coordinator Sherilee Malcolm says a quick phone call can tell you if a permit is needed and how to apply for it. She knows the city can take action against illegal signs.
2: We typically reach out to the business owners regarding the sign, telling them that a permit is required for your sign, give them a deadline to submit their application. In the odd case that we might have to go further, if no response is made on the business owner's side, the city will go ahead and ultimately remove the sign.
1: Sign permits are an important part of the city's zoning bylaw. The clean electricity regulations may be changing as the federal government looks at a new electricity strategy. Negotiations are likely forthcoming, says Saskatchewan Premier Scott Moe.
3: Those have changed as of a couple of hours ago, and this government...

0: has been part of those discussions with the federal government to precipitate some of those changes and some of that openness. And I would point to that document at a very high level this morning, and there will be many negotiations on the details to happen in the days ahead.
1: The clean electricity regulations have been an issue as Saskatchewan looks to reinvest in coal-fired power plants. There are no age restrictions in Canada on getting a pleasure craft operating card as long as you pass the exam. However, Senior Conservation Officer for the Weyburn Compliance Area, Lindsay Lako, explains there still are some restrictions associated with age.
2: Where the legalities come in is the restriction on the horsepower. Any person under the age of 12 without direct supervision can operate a pleasure craft with a motor not exceeding 10 horsepower. So if you're under 12, you can operate up to a 10 horsepower. 12 to 16, no higher than a 40 horsepower.
1: Anyone under the age of 16 cannot operate a personal watercraft. Seasonal attractions in Weyburn are opening up for this season, including the Soo Line Historical Museum. Communications coordinator with the City of Weyburn, Paige Tembolt.
3: So this year, the Soo Line Historical Museum is going to be by appointment only. So get in contact with our Leisure Services Department. 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We are excited to welcome people into the facility, but just recognizing that it's not something that we can have open full time this summer.
1: Heritage Village also opening up for the season today, running from 9:30 a.m. to 5:30 p.m. Tuesday through Friday. 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
1: Mount Allison Mounties linebacker Weyburn's Ben Mickle recently took part in the 2026 U Sports East-West Bowl All-Star Game at the University of Waterloo. He says competing alongside some of the best university athletes in Canada was eye-opening.
5: The quarterbacks definitely have a lot more zip when they throw the ball, for sure. And then obviously the O-linemen are really good, and they're massive human beings. So definitely puts things into perspective for sure when I go back.
1: He says he'll be spending this summer doing some training,
5: both in the gym and on the field. Probably help out with the high school team a little bit for their spring camp. But other than that, yeah, just training with all the other guys from the other programs that are from Weyburn. So, yeah, doing a lot of that.
1: Turning to the diamond, the Toronto Blue Jays are looking to shake off a tough loss after opening their series in New York with a 7-3 defeat last night. The roller coaster affair at Yankee Stadium showed the Jays with plenty of life at the plate, highlighted by Ernie Clement's big three-run homer and George Springer's solo shot. Toronto held a two-run advantage heading into the bottom of the seventh, but a pair of two-run home runs by the Yankees completely flipped the script. Toronto gets an immediate shot at redemption tonight, though, in Game 2 of this AL East clash. First pitch is at 5 o'clock. Catch all the action on Saskatchewan's home of Blue Jays baseball, AM 1190.
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1: Sunshine through the clouds today with a slight chance of showers this afternoon and a high of 15. A few clouds tonight and a low of plus 3. Sunshine in the morning tomorrow with some clouds in the afternoon, bringing a slight chance of showers and risk of a thunderstorm. It's going up to 18. Cloudy with a good chance of showers and a high of 15 on Thursday. Cloudy with a slight chance of showers Friday and a high of 17. And a mix of sun and cloud on Saturday with a high of 20 degrees. 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
9: A mix of sun and clouds today with a slight chance of showers this afternoon. High 15. A few clouds tonight and a low of plus 3. The sun will be shining in the morning tomorrow with some clouds in the afternoon. A slight chance of showers and risk of a thunderstorm. And a high of 18. And cloudy skies on Thursday. A good chance of showers and

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2: A mix of sun and cloud today with a slight chance of showers this afternoon. High 15. A few clouds tonight and a low of plus 3. The sun will be shining in the morning tomorrow with some clouds in the afternoon, a slight chance of showers and risk of a thunderstorm, and a high of 18. And cloudy skies on Thursday, a good chance of showers and a high of 15 degrees. Get the latest forecast at your fingertips by clicking the sun icon on the Discover Weyburn app. I'm Marna McManus.
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1: 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And the City of Weyburn's Planning and Development Coordinator, Sherilee Malcolm, shares on a new education campaign focusing on signs in our community. It's all coming right up in just a few.
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1: Good morning. I'm Marna McManus. The focus of a new education campaign launched by the city focuses on signs in the community and which ones require a permit. Planning and Development Coordinator Cheryl Lee Malcolm says one phone call is all it takes to ensure a sign is legal under the city's zoning bylaw.
2: So in most cases, we do require business owners to reach out to the city, just have that conversation with the planning department in terms of what signs require a permit. If your sign does require a permit, what information you'll need to submit with your application.
1: Malcolm says if the city notices an illegal sign, they will reach out to the owner to arrange for the proper permit. But ultimately, if there is not a response, they can take action to remove the sign themselves. Clean electricity regulations may be changing soon as the federal government looks to change tack. The early discussions are promising, as according to Saskatchewan's Premier Scott Moe.
3: Prioritizes nuclear power, which is the direction Saskatchewan is going. Prioritizes interties of electricity with other provinces, of which most certainly Saskatchewan can

0: play a significant role. And it prioritizes not shuttering assets that are not turning off 1 megawatt of power that we currently have today.
1: More will be heard as negotiations continue with provinces, territories, and other stakeholders. May long weekend marked the unofficial start of boating season. And RCMP and conservation officers are out ensuring boat operators are being safe and following the rules, such as in regards to alcohol, which can't be present on any boat that's not a residence. Senior conservation officer Lindsay Lako.
2: With pontoon boats, for example, they seem to think that as long as there's a barbecue and they've got a little pail that they can relieve themselves in and a cushion to sleep on, it is now a houseboat, and it is not a houseboat. It's got to have plumbed-in eating, cooking facilities, and then the other part of it that's the most important is it's got to be moored. It's got to be a resident.
1: Lako says officers are patrolling to maintain safety on local water bodies. Outdoor recreation is heating up around the city of Weyburn. Communications coordinator Paige Schembelt says there's a variety of facilities open for the public to use at Jubilee Park.
3: There's lots of baseball happening, soccer happening. The big ones for us, the tennis courts are open, pickleball is starting. So pickleball courts are available in the outdoor Jubilee rink. The tennis courts are busy right now. I've seen lots of people using those tennis courts. Those keys are available at the Spark Center.
1: Attractions like Heritage Village also opening up today, and the Soo Line Historical Museum will also be open for business with all tours by appointment only. For these stories and more, visit

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0: Weyburn's Ben Mickle, a fourth-year linebacker for the Mount Allison Mounties in Sackville, New Brunswick, taking part in the 2026 U Sports East-West Bowl at the University of Waterloo on May 9th. The East-West Bowl is an all-star game featuring top talent from U Sports football programs across Canada.
2: I've always been to the Toronto airport for flying and everything, but no, I've never been like actually inside of Ontario or anything like that, so it's definitely a neat experience. And then, yeah, all the coaches were there from all the teams and everything, so kind of getting coached from a different perspective and meeting everyone was really cool.
0: Mickle says competing alongside some of the best university athletes in Canada was an eye-opening experience. A heartbreaker in the Bronx last night for the Toronto Blue Jays as they dropped a wild back-and-forth battle to the Yankees, falling 7-6. Toronto got the bats going early. Ernie Clement brought the thunder in the fourth with a massive 3-1 blast, and George Springer launched hit number 1,501 over the wall, a classic Springer dinger to give the Jays a 5-3 lead. But the bullpen just couldn't lock it down. The Yankees struck back in the seventh with 2-run homers to snatch the lead away. A late ninth-inning push fell just short when Vladimir Guerrero Jr. grounded out to end the rally. No time to dwell, though. The Jays are back at it tonight in New York, looking to bounce back and even up the series. First pitch of the comeback is just after 5 o'clock. Catch all the action on Saskatchewan's home of Blue Jays baseball, AM 1190.
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0: Sunshine through the clouds today with a slight chance of showers this afternoon and a high of 15. A few clouds tonight and a low of +3. Sunshine in the morning tomorrow with some clouds in the afternoon, bringing a slight chance of showers and risk of a thunderstorm. It's going up to 18. Cloudy with a good chance of showers and a high of 15 on Thursday. Cloudy with a slight chance of showers Friday and a high of 17. And a mix of sun and cloud on Saturday with a high of 20 degrees. 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
5: A mix of sun and cloud today with a slight chance of showers this afternoon. High 15. A few clouds tonight and a low of plus 3. The sun will be shining in the morning tomorrow with some clouds in the afternoon. A slight chance of showers and risk of a thunderstorm. And a high of 18. And cloudy skies on Thursday. A good chance of showers and a high of 15 degrees. Get the latest forecast at your fingertips by clicking the sun icon on the Discover Weyburn app. I'm Marna McManus.
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10: Sun shining through the clouds this afternoon, a slight chance of showers and a high of 15 degrees. A few clouds tonight and a low of plus 3. Sunny skies in the morning tomorrow with a mix of sun and cloud in the afternoon, bringing a slight chance of showers and risk of a thunderstorm and a high of 18. And cloudy skies with a good chance of showers and a high of 15 on Thursday. 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
1: Hearing from Saskatchewan Oil and Gas Show manager Monica Osborne on just how many people come from far and wide to attend the show, coming up in just 2 short weeks. And 99 students from Weyburn Comprehensive School taking a trip to Edmonton for their senior spring music trip last week. We'll have it all coming up in just a few.
2: Federal Agriculture Minister Heath MacDonald visiting Saskatchewan this week. 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He's visiting the University of Saskatchewan, including the Western College of Veterinary Medicine and VETO, the Veterinary Infectious Disease Organization. 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He'll also meet with provincial counterpart, Agriculture Minister David

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1: Good afternoon. I'm Marna McManus. The Weyburn Police Service kept busy on Thursday during the windstorm, responding to numerous public safety concerns involving fallen or unstable trees. Deputy Chief Shane St. John says it wasn't so much due to calls for service that day.
2: We did block traffic for fire for city workers. That was a pretty wicked storm. There was a lot of trees down. I think it just makes sure people stay safe.
1: St. John thanks the public for their patience, cooperation, and understanding during this time as the city crews are still busy cleaning up the damage. Speaking of which, the City of Weyburn's annual Public Works and Emergency Vehicles open house, scheduled for tomorrow, has been canceled. This is due to significant impacts from Thursday's windstorm and the ongoing cleanup efforts across the community, which have the city's Public Works and Emergency Services staff keeping busy, focused on storm response, cleanup operations, and maintain regular service levels across the community. The Saskatchewan Oil and Gas Show is coming to Weyburn June 3rd and 4th. Show manager Monica Osborne says their stats show they typically
3: work time. You know, it is great to see that. And as we're going into this upcoming year, it is trending a little bit higher. So we are going to get some more traction. And so hopefully it will continue growing the show and having that growth base on our attendees.
1: Osborne says exhibitors come from as far as BC, Quebec, and the United States. She adds a number of Saskatchewan's cabinet ministers and members of the opposition are planning to be in Weyburn for the oil show to learn more about it and how they can help with the industry. A group of 99 students from Weyburn Comprehensive School traveling to Edmonton last week for their senior spring music trip, where they performed for an audience of 200 at the Plainsview School, then at West Edmonton Mall on the Phase 4 stage near the Lego store, entertaining shoppers with two sets of music. They got to take in two shows and enjoyed time at West Edmonton Mall's theme parks. The Weyburn Paramedics with Heart's first annual Hearts on the Run is coming up Saturday. Organizer Cassandra Hyder says the running event will also include a community event at Jubilee Park featuring first responders.
4: And an event like this, you know, Hearts on the Run, it's all about cardiac health. So I think being able to bring everybody together and to focus on that and to have like a lot of positive, I think is really great.
1: The event will include a half marathon, a 10K, a 5K, as well as a 1K kids fun run. All funds raised go back to paramedics training and equipment. 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
1: While the ice is gone for the summer at the rinks, Hockey Weyburn will celebrate their teams with an awards night ceremony tonight at Whitecap Resources Center. 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
5: Like I said, it starts 7 o'clock, and it runs about an hour. So we run the kids through pretty quick. Most teams will have three award winners per team. Most improved, most sportsmanlike, and most dedicated. And, you know, there's quite a few kids, but things move along pretty quick. And at the end of it, we do a big group photo with all the awards winner.
1: The Toronto Blue Jays are looking for a little redemption in the Bronx tonight after a tough opener last night where the bullpen couldn't hold a late lead against the Yankees. Toronto is eager to even up the series. All-star Kevin Gausman will be on the mound, fresh off joining the prestigious 2000 strikeout club. He'll need that signature splitter, working to quiet a dangerous New York lineup that slugged three home runs yesterday. On the offensive side, Ernie Clement and George Springer will look to keep their bats hot after both went deep in the Bronx last night. First pitch is coming up at 5 o'clock. Catch all the action on Saskatchewan's home of Blue Jays baseball, AM 1190.
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1: A mix of sun and cloud this afternoon with a slight chance of showers and a high of 15. A few clouds tonight and a low of plus 3. Sunshine in the morning tomorrow with some clouds in the afternoon, a slight chance of showers and risk of a thunderstorm, high 18. Cloudy with a good chance of showers and a high of 15 on Thursday. Continued clouds for Friday, a slight chance of showers and a high of 17, and a mix of sun and cloud with a high of 20 on Saturday. 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

0: Faith, Betty, good afternoon. I'm Sharon Church. Now, I'm not complaining, but if I were going to, it would be about the weather over the long weekend. There were pockets of what I'll call decent weather, you know, between the snow and the rain, but not a lot of time spent out on the deck or working in the yard, which was actually something I was looking forward to, if you could believe that. Kind of hard to do that in crummy weather, but we did spend some time outside. We wore our winter jackets and mitts for that, though. Yeah, hard to get a suntan or a base burn wearing two layers of clothes, but I've got good news, though. Next weekend should be a beaut. Download our app and take a look.
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9: Sun shining through the clouds this afternoon, a slight chance of showers and a high of 15 degrees. A few clouds tonight and a low of plus 3. Sunny skies in the morning tomorrow with a mix of sun and cloud in the afternoon, bringing a slight chance of showers and risk of a thunderstorm and a high of 18. And cloudy skies with a good chance of showers and a high of 15 on Thursday. 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

0: pop up on Facebook and Instagram. Hey, I'm Sharon Church. I have a few friends who are professional photographers, and they're posting their grad sessions right now. Now, they're usually taken on the day of their hair and makeup trial. But these kids, they look amazing. They don't even look like kids. They look like models. It's definitely a far cry from my grad pics taken on a disposable camera. Another difference I'm seeing with these grads versus when we graduated, their choice of shoes. They're all wearing sneakers. Super cute and way more comfortable than the 4-inch stilettos we were wearing.
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9: Sun shining through the clouds this afternoon, a slight chance of showers and a high of 15 degrees. A few clouds tonight and a low of plus 3. Sunny skies in the morning tomorrow with a mix of sun and cloud in the afternoon, bringing a slight chance of showers and risk of a thunderstorm and a high of 18. And cloudy skies with a good chance of showers and a high of 15 on Thursday. 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

0: Sam Davidson, found Ham Sharon Church. Did you know when your weather forecast says, for example, 30% chance of rain, it doesn't mean that there's a 30% chance of rain. It means 30% of the area of the city that you're in will get rain. What? Yeah. Okay, look it up and check this math out. If the forecaster thinks half the area will get rain in the given time interval, but you know, they're only 50% certain of this prediction, the weather report will give a 25% chance of rain. You know, I've always had trust issues with the weather report, and this just seals the deal.
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1: Good afternoon. I'm Marna McManus. The Weyburn Police Service responding to numerous public safety concerns during Thursday's windstorm, most involving fallen or unstable trees. Deputy Chief Shane St. John says they block traffic for the Weyburn Fire Department and city crews.
2: Make sure people stay safe. Block some streets off where trees are sort of just hanging there. You're really moving around a lot.
1: As the city crews are still busy cleaning up the damage, St. John thanks the public for their patience, cooperation, and understanding at this time. Due to those significant impacts from Thursday's windstorm and ongoing cleanup efforts across the community, the City of Weyburn's annual Public Works and Emergency Vehicles open house, scheduled for tomorrow, has been canceled, and the event will not be rescheduled. Upwards of 4,000 people go through the gates each time Weyburn hosts the Saskatchewan Oil and Gas Show, with projections showing even more for this year's event on June 3rd and 4th. Show manager Monica Osborne.
3: Our exhibitors are from BC all the way to Quebec. We have some that are from the United States. So it's a variety of anyone that is incorporated into the oil and gas industry. You know, if they're not exhibitors, they're coming to go and see their clients, who they work with, and then also coming to help celebrate those award recipients.

0: recipients that we'll be giving out during the show.
1: This winter, the Oil Show Board announced the recipients of the Southeast Saskatchewan Legends Award, the Lawrence M. Woodard Southeast Saskatchewan Oil Person of the Year Award, the Ron Jeffrey Friend of the Show Award, and the Southeast Saskatchewan Keystone Award. The Weyburn Comprehensive School Senior Spring Music Trip last week saw a group of 99 students, along with music teacher Holly Butts, band teacher Braden Jensen, and chaperones, on a musical adventure in Edmonton, Alberta, where they performed for Plainview School and at West Edmonton Mall. The WCS Spring Concerts are coming up June 2nd and 3rd. The first annual Hearts on the Run coming up this Saturday will be an opportunity to meet with Weyburn's first responders and cheer on the runners in your life. Runners can register to take part in a half marathon, a 10K, a 5K, or the 1K Kids Fun Run. 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
1: Hockey Weyburn celebrating its teams tonight with an awards night ceremony. Vice President Norm McFadden says they host them right at Whitecap Resources Center.
4: When we first started, we weren't the first year in the rink. We weren't sure how it was going to go, but it's worked out better than we expected. You know, we got the parents get on the one side of the stands, and the players come out on the players' bench side. And I know in the past, some of the kids coming out for the awards, you know, they treat it like a big awards show. They're out there shooting and hollering. And if anybody hasn't been to one yet, I would highly recommend coming to check it out.
1: It's a classic American League East showdown tonight as the Toronto Blue Jays continue their high-stakes road trip against the New York Yankees. The Jays are hunting for a crucial division win, and they've got the right man on the mound to get it. Kevin Gausman takes the hill tonight, and he's carrying plenty of momentum after hitting his monumental 2,000th career strikeout. Toronto's bats showed serious life last night with big flies from George Springer and Ernie Clement. But the bullpen will need to lock things down in the later innings if the Jays want to hand the Yankees a loss on their home turf. The chase for the AL East is heating up, and you won't want to miss a single pitch. Catch all the action on Saskatchewan's home of Blue Jays baseball, AM 1190, beginning at 5 o'clock.
3: Now, discover Weyburn weather.
1: A mix of sun and cloud this afternoon with a slight chance of showers and a high of 15. A few clouds tonight and a low of plus 3. Sunshine in the morning tomorrow with some clouds in the afternoon. A slight chance of showers and risk of a thunderstorm. High 18. Cloudy with a good chance of showers and a high of 15 on Thursday. Continued clouds for Friday. A slight chance of showers and a high of 17. And a mix of sun and cloud with a high of 20 on Saturday. 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
3: Sun shining through the clouds this afternoon, a slight chance of showers and a high of 15 degrees. A few clouds tonight and a low of plus 3. Sunny skies in the morning tomorrow with a mix of sun and cloud in the afternoon, bringing a slight chance of showers and risk of a thunderstorm and a high of 18. And cloudy skies with a good chance of showers and a high of 15 on Thursday. 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
8: Sun shining through the clouds this afternoon. A slight chance of showers and a high of 15 degrees. A few clouds tonight and a low of plus 3. Sunny skies in the morning tomorrow with a mix of sun and cloud in the afternoon, bringing a slight chance of showers and risk of a thunderstorm and a high of 18. And cloudy skies with a good chance of showers and a high of 15 on Thursday. 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

0: Dirt Road Anthem. Hey, I'm Sharon Church, and it's now time for your Sorta Sports Report. So let's talk about the Stanley Cup playoffs. We're down to the final four teams. Tomorrow night, it's Vegas and Colorado in game one of the Western Conference Final. And in the East, oh, you Habs fans must be pretty excited. Montreal beat Buffalo in overtime last night, so they'll face the Carolina Hurricanes beginning Thursday.
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1: Good afternoon. I'm Marna McManus. The Weyburn Police Service, along with Weyburn Fire and other partner agencies, extremely busy on Thursday during the windstorm.
2: I've worked in those windstorms in the past. Definitely dangerous, and you want to keep people safe.
1: That's Deputy Chief Shane St. John. He says numerous

0: Public safety concerns were reported involving fallen or unstable trees. He thanks the public for their patience, cooperation, and understanding as city crews continue to clean up the damage. Damage so extensive, an event tomorrow has been canceled. The City of Weyburn's annual Public Works and Emergency Vehicles Open House. Ongoing cleanup efforts across the community mean the event will not be rescheduled, as the city's Public Works and Emergency Services staff are focusing on the storm response. The Saskatchewan Oil and Gas Show is coming up June 3rd and 4th, which will bring upwards of 4,000 people through the gates here in Weyburn. Show manager Monica Osborne says this year the provincial government has committed to representing at the show.
1: So we're really excited to see them and have that presence, as well as the opposition party. The NDP are going to be in attendance as well. So that's on the provincial level. Federal level, we do have some commitments from some MPs that are attending. So it's just really great to see they're also focused on our oil and gas industry and wanting to learn more about it and how they can help with that industry.
0: Osborne says exhibitors and attendees come to Weyburn from as far as BC, Quebec, and the United States for the oil show. A biennial event held at the exhibition grounds in Weyburn to highlight the industry. The Weyburn Comprehensive School spring concerts are coming up soon. The junior concert will be held Tuesday, June 2nd, and the senior concert on Wednesday, June 3rd. Both concerts begin at 7 p.m., and admission is by donation, with proceeds supporting the music department and future music trip travel expenses. That's including the senior spring music trip, which recently saw a group of 99 students traveling to Edmonton. Runners still have time to register to take part in the Weyburn Paramedics with Hearts first annual Hearts on the Run coming up this Saturday. Organizer Cassandra Heider says they've kept registration affordable for the half marathon, 10K, 5K, and 1K kids fun run.
2: The funds that we are receiving from Hearts on the Run will be going right back towards heart and stroke CPR courses that we are trying to provide back to the community and towards rural communities, giving them more training as well as equipment.
0: The community building event will begin and end at the Spark Center and at Jubilee Park. It'll feature Weyburn's first responders, face painting, and more. They're also still in need of some volunteers to help out at the event. For these stories and more, visit discoverweyburn.com.
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0: While the ice is gone for the summer at the rinks, Hockey Weyburn will celebrate their teams with an awards night ceremony tonight at Whitecap Resources Center. 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
4: Like I said, it starts 7 o'clock and it runs about an hour. So we run the kids through pretty quick. Most teams will have 3 award winners per team. 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And, you know, there's quite a few kids, but things move along pretty quick. And at the end of it, we do a big group photo with all the awards winner.
0: The Toronto Blue Jays are looking for a little redemption in the Bronx tonight after a tough opener last night where the bullpen couldn't

0: we do a big group photo with all the awards winner.
1: The Toronto Blue Jays are looking for a little redemption in the Bronx tonight after a tough opener last night where the bullpen couldn't hold a late lead against the Yankees. Toronto is eager to even up the series. All-star Kevin Gausman will be on the mound, fresh off joining the prestigious 2000 strikeout club. He'll need that signature splitter working to quiet a dangerous New York lineup that slugged three home runs yesterday. On the offensive side, Ernie Clement and George Springer will look to keep their bats hot after both went deep in the Bronx last night. First pitch is coming up at 5 o'clock. Catch all the action on Saskatchewan's home of Blue Jays baseball, AM 1190.
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1: A mix of sun and cloud this afternoon with a slight chance of showers and a high of 15. A few clouds tonight and a low of plus 3. Sunshine in the morning tomorrow with some clouds in the afternoon. A slight chance of showers and risk of a thunderstorm, high 18. Cloudy with a good chance of showers and a high of 15 on Thursday. Continued clouds for Friday, a slight chance of showers and a high of 17, and a mix of sun and cloud with a high of 20 on Saturday. 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
12: Sun shining through the clouds this afternoon, a slight chance of showers and a high of 15 degrees. A few clouds tonight and a low of +3. Sunny skies in the morning tomorrow with a mix of sun and cloud in the afternoon, bringing a slight chance of showers and risk of a thunderstorm and a high of 18. And cloudy skies with a good chance of showers and a high of 15 on Thursday. 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
2: 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I am the president. 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
7: Sun shining through the clouds this afternoon. A slight chance of showers and a high of 15 degrees. A few clouds tonight and a low of plus 3. Sunny skies in the morning tomorrow with a mix of sun and cloud in the afternoon, bringing a slight chance of showers and risk of a thunderstorm and a high of 18. And cloudy skies with a good chance of showers and a high of 15 on Thursday. 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

0: People are actually making eye contact and they're meeting new people and building real world social skills again, which will come in very handy during the probable robot apocalypse.
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1: Good afternoon. I'm Marna McManus. The Weyburn Police Service kept busy on Thursday during the windstorm, responding to numerous public safety concerns involving fallen or unstable trees. Deputy Chief Shane St. John says it wasn't so much due to calls for service that day.
2: We did block traffic for fire for city workers. That was a pretty wicked storm. There was a lot of trees down. I think it just makes sure people stay safe.
1: St. John thanks the public for their patience, cooperation, and understanding during this time as the city crews are still busy cleaning up the damage. Speaking of which, the City of Weyburn's annual Public Works and Emergency Vehicles open house, scheduled for tomorrow, has been canceled. This is due to significant impacts from Thursday's windstorm and the ongoing cleanup efforts across the community, which have the city's Public Works and Emergency Services staff keeping busy, focused on storm response, cleanup operations, and maintaining regular service levels across the community. The Saskatchewan Oil and Gas Show is coming to Weyburn June 3rd and 4th. Show manager Monica Osborne says their stats show they typically get upwards of 4,000 people through the gates.
3: So whether they're just coming for a couple days or the full time, you know, it is great to see that. And as we're going into this upcoming year, it is trending a little bit higher. So we are going to get some more traction. And so hopefully it will continue growing the show and having that growth base on our attendees.
1: Osborne says exhibitors come from as far as BC, Quebec, and the United States. She adds a number of Saskatchewan's cabinet ministers and members of the opposition are planning to be in Weyburn for the oil show to learn more about it and how they can help with the industry. A group of 99 students from Weyburn Comprehensive School traveling to Edmonton last week for their senior spring music trip, where they performed for an audience of 200 at the Plainsview School, then at West Edmonton Mall on the Phase 4 stage near the Lego store, entertaining shoppers with two sets of music. They got to take in two shows and enjoyed time at West Edmonton Mall's theme parks. The Weyburn Paramedics with Heart's first annual Hearts on the Run is coming up Saturday. Organizer Cassandra Hyder says the running event will also include a community event at Jubilee Park featuring first responders.
4: And an event like this, you know, Hearts on the Run, it's all about cardiac health. So I think being able to bring everybody together and to focus on that and to have like a lot of positive, I think is really great.
1: The event will include a half marathon, a 10K, a 5K, as well as a 1K kids fun run. All funds raised go back to paramedics training and equipment. For these stories and more, visit discoverweyburn.com.
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1: Hockey Weyburn celebrating its teams tonight with an awards night ceremony. Vice President Norm McFadden says they host them right at Whitecap Resources Center.
5: When we first started, we weren't the first year in the rink. We weren't sure how it was going to go, but it's worked out better than we expected. You know, we got the parents get on the one side of the stands, and the players come out on the players' bench side. And I know in the past, some of the kids coming out for the awards, you know, they treat it like a big awards show. They're out there hooting and hollering. And if anybody hasn't been to one yet, I would highly recommend coming to check it out.
1: It's a classic American League East showdown tonight as the Toronto Blue Jays continue their high-stakes road trip against the New York Yankees. The Jays are hunting for a crucial division win, and they've got the right man on the mound to get it. Kevin Gausman takes the hill tonight, and he's carrying plenty of momentum after hitting his monumental 2,000th career strikeout. Toronto's bats showed serious life last night with big flies from George Springer and Ernie Clement. But the bullpen will need to lock things down in the later innings if the Jays want to hand the Yankees a loss on their home turf. The chase for the AL East is heating up, and you won't want to miss a single pitch. Catch all the action on Saskatchewan's home of Blue Jays baseball, AM 1190, beginning at 5 o'clock.
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1: A mix of sun and cloud this afternoon with a slight chance of showers and a high of 15. A few clouds tonight and a low of plus 3. Sunshine in the morning tomorrow with some clouds in the afternoon, a slight chance of showers and risk of a thunderstorm, high 18. Cloudy with a good chance of showers and a high of 15 on Thursday. Continued clouds for Friday, a slight chance of showers and a high of 17, and a mix of sun and cloud with a high of 20 on Saturday. 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

0: Honey, I want a divorce. A food divorce. Hey, I'm Sharon Church. A recent YouGov poll found that 16% of respondents said that they often feel resentful about how cooking duties are divided in their home. And in a real-world observation, I'd say that that number is probably closer to 99%. But what you gonna do? What are you gonna do? Well, 11% are asking, nay, demanding a food divorce. And they're refusing to be the default cook every single night. Man, I feel this. Oh, I feel this to the bone. I don't think I'm being overdramatic when I say that meal planning, grocery shopping, food prepping, and dishwashing is ruining my life. That's it. I'm serving papers tonight. And those papers will look an awful lot like takeout coupons.
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8: Sun shining through the clouds this afternoon, a slight chance of showers and a high of 15 degrees. A few clouds tonight and a low of plus 3. Sunny skies in the morning tomorrow with a mix of sun and cloud in the afternoon, bringing a slight chance of showers and risk of a thunderstorm and a high of 18. And cloudy skies with a good chance of showers and a high of 15 on Thursday. 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

0: the most Canadian crime ever. Hey, I'm Sharon Church. Barbecue supplies were stolen during a dinner hour. RCMP in Crow's Nest Pass. Well, they got called in and say someone made off with barbecue goods. Good news. The cops caught the culprit. And no charges were laid, though. Yeah, because it turns out it was a red fox with a mouthful of wieners. That's great. You got to watch those foxes, okay? Got to watch them.
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0: pairs of jeans in stock. 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I can't feel my feet.
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5: Sun shining through the clouds this afternoon, a slight chance of showers and a high of 15 degrees. A few clouds tonight and a low of plus 3. Sunny skies in the morning tomorrow with a mix of sun and cloud in the afternoon, bringing a slight chance of showers and risk of a thunderstorm and a high of 18. And cloudy skies with a good chance of showers and a high of 15 on Thursday. 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

0: Paul Brandt, Alberta bound. Hey, I'm Sharon Church. If you're 15-wing moose jaw bound, good news. It was confirmed today that the Canadian Forces snowbirds are here to stay. The federal government announced plans to replace the aging CT-114 Tudor fleet with new aircraft in the coming years. This is great news. This makes me excited. Stick around. We're going to take just a short break, but we'll get you back into the tunes before 4 o'clock. Yeah, Cody Johnson, Dirt Cheap, coming up next.
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2: 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And 99 students from Weyburn Comprehensive School taking a trip to Edmonton for their senior spring music trip last week. We'll have it all coming up in just a few.
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1: Good afternoon. I'm Marna McManus. The Weyburn Police Service responding to numerous public safety concerns during Thursday's windstorm, most involving fallen or unstable trees. Deputy Chief Shane St. John says they block traffic for the Weyburn Fire Department and city crews.
2: Make sure people stay safe. Block some streets off where trees are sort of just hanging there. You're really moving around a lot.
1: As the city crews are still busy cleaning up the damage, St. John thanks the public for their patience, cooperation, and understanding at this time. Due to those significant impacts from Thursday's windstorm and ongoing cleanup efforts across the community, the City of Weyburn's annual Public Works and Emergency Vehicles open house, scheduled for tomorrow, has been canceled, and the event will not be rescheduled. Upwards of 4,000 people go through the gates each time Weyburn hosts the Saskatchewan Oil and Gas Show, with projections showing even more for this year's event on June 3rd and 4th. Show manager Monica Osborne.
3: Our exhibitors are from BC all the way to Quebec. We have some that are from the United States. So it's a variety of anyone that is incorporated into the oil and gas industry. You know, if they're not exhibitors, they're coming to go and see their clients, who they work with, and then also coming to help celebrate those award recipients that we'll be giving out during the show.
1: This winter, the Oil Show Board announced the recipients of the Southeast Saskatchewan Legends Award, the Lawrence M. Woodard Southeast Saskatchewan Oil Person of the Year Award, the Ron Jeffrey Friend of the Show Award, and the Southeast Saskatchewan Keystone Award. The Weyburn Comprehensive School's senior spring music trip last week saw a group of 99 students, along with music teacher Holly Butts, band teacher Braden Jensen, and chaperones, on a musical adventure in Edmonton, Alberta, where they performed for Plainview School and at West Edmonton Mall. The WCS spring concerts are coming up June 2nd and 3rd. The first annual Hearts on the Run coming up this Saturday will be an opportunity to meet with Weyburn's first responders and cheer on the runners in your life. Runners can register to take part in a half marathon, a 10K, a 5K, or the 1K Kids Fun Run. 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
1: While the ice is gone for the summer at the rinks, Hockey Weyburn will celebrate their teams with an awards night ceremony tonight at Whitecap Resources Center. 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
5: Like I said, it starts 7 o'clock, and it runs about an hour. 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
1: The Toronto Blue Jays are looking for a little redemption in the Bronx tonight. After a tough opener last night where the bullpen couldn't hold a late lead against the Yankees, Toronto is eager to even up the series. All-star Kevin Gausman will be on the mound, fresh off joining the prestigious 2000 strikeout club. He'll need that signature splitter working to quiet a dangerous New York lineup that slugged 3 home runs yesterday. On the offensive side, Ernie Clement and George Springer will look to keep their bats hot after both went deep in the Bronx last night. First pitch is coming up at 5 o'clock. Catch all the action on Saskatchewan's home of Blue Jays baseball, AM 1190.
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1: A mix of sun and cloud this afternoon with a slight chance of showers and a high of 15. A few clouds tonight and a low of plus 3. Sunshine in the morning tomorrow with some clouds in the afternoon, a slight chance of showers and risk of a thunderstorm, high 18. Cloudy with a good chance of showers and a high of 15 on Thursday. Continued clouds for Friday, a slight chance of showers and a high of 17, and a mix of sun and cloud with a high of 20 on Saturday. 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

0: woman. I'm Sharon Church. Now, I'm not complaining, but if I were going to, it would be about the weather over the long weekend. Now, there were pockets of what I'll call decent weather, you know, between the snow and the rain, but not a lot of time spent out on the deck or working in the yard, which was actually something I was looking forward to, believe it or not. But it was kind of hard to do that in crummy weather. And let's be honest, I'll use any excuse to not work in the yard, though. I guess I wasn't looking forward to it, you know, that much. Now, we did spend some time outside. We wore our winter jackets and mitts for that, though. Pretty hard to get a suntan or a base burn wearing two layers of clothes. But good news, though. Next weekend should be a beaut. Download our app and take a look.
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5: Partly cloudy tonight with a low of +3. Sunny skies in the morning tomorrow, then some clouds in the afternoon with a slight chance of showers and risk of a thunderstorm. High 18. And cloudy on Thursday with a good chance of showers and a high of 15. 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

0: Have you seen some grad pics pop up on Facebook and Instagram? Hey, I'm Sharon Church. I have a few friends who are professional photographers, and they're posting their grad sessions right now. Now, they're usually taken on the day of their hair and makeup trial. And these kids look amazing. Actually, they don't even look like kids. They look like models. Definitely a far cry from my grad pics taken on a disposable camera. Another difference I'm seeing with these grads versus when we graduated, their choice of shoes. They're all wearing sneakers. It's super cute and way more comfortable than the 4-inch stilettos we were wearing.
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5: Partly cloudy tonight with a low of +3. Sunny skies in the morning tomorrow, then some clouds in the afternoon with a slight chance of showers and risk of a thunderstorm. High 18. And cloudy on Thursday with a good chance of showers and a high of 15. 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

0: know when your weather forecast says, for example, 30% chance of rain, it doesn't mean that there's a 30% chance of rain. Oh, no. It means 30% of the area of the city you're in will get rain. What? Yeah, look it up. And check this math out. If the forecaster thinks half the area will get rain in the given time interval, but is only like 50% certain of this prediction, the weather report will give a 25% chance of rain. You know, I've always had trust issues with the weather report, and this just seals the deal.
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2: Cassandra Hyder with the Weyburn Paramedics with Heart shares on the first annual Hearts on the Run coming up this Saturday, a fun event for the whole community and a fundraiser for paramedics training and equipment. Also, the city having to cancel the open house for the Public Works and Emergency Vehicles tomorrow due to storm cleanup. Stay tuned.
3: Alberta releasing its crop report on Friday. Seeding is gaining momentum, reaching 20% complete. The South region at 50% complete. The Central region sits at 21%, while the North is progressing slowly. Last week's crop report in Saskatchewan showed 16% of the

0: Provincial crop is in the ground. Seeding most advanced in the southwest at 34%, followed by the southeast at 24%, the west central region at 13%, east central region at 8%, northwest at 6%, and the northeast at 1% complete. In Manitoba, 13% of the provincial crop is in. In the southwest, seeding of cereals 10 to 15% complete. Peas are nearing the halfway mark. In the central region, seeding of spring cereals, corn, sunflowers, and canola is underway. Peas are almost complete, and some soybeans have gone in. And in eastern Manitoba, the focus is on spring wheat and corn for Golden West. I'm Glendalee Allen Mosler.
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1: Good afternoon. I'm Marna McManus. The Weyburn Police Service, along with Weyburn Fire and other partner agencies, extremely busy on Thursday during the windstorm.
2: I've worked in those windstorms in the past. Definitely dangerous, and you want to keep people safe.
1: That's Deputy Chief Shane St. John. He says numerous public safety concerns were reported involving fallen or unstable trees. He thanks the public for their patience, cooperation, and understanding as city crews continue to clean up the damage. Damage so extensive, an event tomorrow has been canceled. The City of Weyburn's annual Public Works and Emergency Vehicles Open House. Ongoing cleanup efforts across the community mean the event will not be rescheduled as the city's Public Works and

0: wanting to learn more about it and how they can help with that industry.
1: Osborne says exhibitors and attendees come to Weyburn from as far as BC, Quebec, and the United States for the oil show, a biennial event held at the exhibition grounds in Weyburn to highlight the industry. The Weyburn Comprehensive School spring concerts are coming up soon. The junior concert will be held Tuesday, June 2nd, and the senior concert on Wednesday, June 3rd. Both concerts begin at 7 p.m., and admission is by donation, with proceeds supporting the music department and future music trip travel expenses. That's including the senior spring music trip, which recently saw a group of 99 students traveling to Edmonton. Runners still have time to register to take part in the Weyburn Paramedics with Hearts first annual Hearts on the Run coming up this Saturday. Organizer Cassandra Hyder says they've kept registration affordable for the half marathon, 10K, 5K, and 1K kids fun run.
2: The funds that we are receiving from Hearts on the Run will be going right back towards heart and stroke CPR courses that we are trying to provide back to the community and towards rural communities, giving them more training as well as equipment.
1: The community building event will begin and end at the Spark Center and at Jubilee Park. It'll feature Weyburn's first responders, face painting, and more. They are also still in need of some volunteers to help out at the event. For these stories and more, visit discoverweyburn.com.
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1: Hockey Weyburn celebrating its teams tonight with an awards night ceremony. Vice President Norm McFadden says they host them right at Whitecap Resources Center.
4: When we first started, we weren't the first year in the rink. We weren't sure how it was going to go, but it's worked out better than we expected. You know, we got the parents get on the one side of the stands, and the players come out on the players' bench side. And I know in the past, some of the kids coming out for the awards, you know, they treat it like a big awards show. They're out there shooting and hollering, and if anybody hasn't been to one yet, I would highly recommend coming to check it out.
1: It's a classic American League East showdown tonight as the Toronto Blue Jays continue their high-stakes road trip against the New York Yankees. The Jays are hunting for a crucial division win, and they've got the right man on the mound to get it. Kevin Gausman takes the hill tonight, and he's carrying plenty of momentum after hitting his monumental 2,000th career strikeout. Toronto's bats showed serious life last night with big flies from George Springer and Ernie Clement. But the bullpen will need to lock things down in the later innings if the Jays want to hand the Yankees a loss on their home turf. The chase for the AL East is heating up, and you won't want to miss a single pitch. That game starts now. Catch all the action on Saskatchewan's home of Blue Jays baseball, AM 1190.
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1: Partly cloudy tonight with a low of +3. Sunny skies in the morning tomorrow, then a mix of sun and cloud with a slight chance of showers in the afternoon, along with a risk of a thunderstorm and a high of 18. Cloudy tomorrow night, a good chance of showers with a low of 6. Cloudy with a good chance of showers for Thursday and a high of 15. Continued clouds on Friday, a slight chance of showers and a high of 17. And a mix of sun and cloud with a high of 20 degrees on Saturday. 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

0: Ride. I'm Sharon Church, and it's now time for your sort of sports report. Let's talk about the Stanley Cup playoffs. We're down to the final four teams. Tomorrow night, it's Vegas and Colorado in game one of the Western Conference Final. And in the East, woohoo! Montreal beat Buffalo in overtime last night. Go Habs, go. Now they're going to face the Carolina Hurricanes beginning Thursday.
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3: Partly cloudy tonight with a low of +3. Sunny skies in the morning tomorrow, then some clouds in the afternoon with a slight chance of showers and risk of a thunderstorm. High 18, and cloudy on Thursday with a good chance of showers and a high of 15. 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
4: Got a girl from the south side, got brazen hair. First time I seen her walk by, and I about fell up on my chair.

0: Remember going to parties before phones? Hey, I'm Sharon Church. Well, it seems that some Gen Zers are trying to recreate that magical time because there's a growing trend of phone-free parties where people literally check their phones in at the door and spend the night just talking to each other. Now, for Gen Z in particular, 40% have said that they spend 5 or more hours on their phones, and 20% reported spending over 8 hours on their phones daily. No judgment from me though, because I don't even want to look at my screen time for the day. It could say 8 hours. I don't know. But listen, this is not about me, okay? Apparently, these phone-free events are popping up more and more, and it turns out it's helping. Without screens, people are actually making eye contact, meeting new people, and building real-world social skills again, which will come in very handy during the probable robot apocalypse.
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6: Partly cloudy tonight with a low of +3. Sunny skies in the morning tomorrow, then some clouds in the afternoon with a slight chance of showers and risk of a thunderstorm. High 18. And cloudy on Thursday with a good chance of showers and a high of 15. 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